listener there is this song I wrote. I hope you learned it note for note like good little children. Don't worry. Be happy.

out of space, a flame burst out. God crushed that light to atoms. Myriads of sparks are hidden in our world, but not all of us behold them. The self-glorious who walks arrogantly, upright, will never perceive one. But the meek and modest, eyes downcast, he sees it. A light is sown for the pious.

Vishivo Shelmalo, Uvishivo Shelmato. In the name of God, we solemnly proclaim that every transgressor, be it that he was unfaithful to our people because of fear, or misled by false doctrines of any kind, out of weakness or greed, we give him leave to be one with us in prayer tonight. A light is sown for the pious. A light is sown for the repenting sinner. Kol Nidre, all vows, oaths, promises, and plights of any kind, wherewith we pledged ourselves counter to our inherited faith in God, who is one, everlasting, unseen, unfathomable,

repent that these obligations have estranged us from the sacred task we were chosen for.